pictures I can't let go. 35 Kodak Kodachrome, same box sitting by the window, full of smiles only for the photos. Always been touched by nostalgia, never found no way around ya. I can still hear the sound of faded jeans and dreams and loud love.

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So Father God, I pray that our families will come together right now and seek your face. You will forgive our sins and you'll heal our incredible land. 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